0: same niggas that gave us free. 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

0: 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Make some sit just to witness this. I showed shit, no witnesses. Well, you know that the rap like cling. 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
0: And you know we got plugs like shivs, no chains, bro. 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

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That's where I caught her eye. 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I said, in that case, I'll have a rum and Coca-Cola. She said, fine. And in 30 seconds time, she said,

0: 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Modulare Synthesizer.
1: Buckla, often labeled as the Stradivarius of synthesizers, is one of the most innovative musical vessel ever designed. The Buckla synthesizer is named after the electronics pioneer Donald Don Buckla, who manufactured his first modular synthesizer in 1963, the Buckla Series 100. The Music Easel appeared in 1973, so we are celebrating both the Diamond, 60 years, and Jubilee, 50 years, to close 2023. This new homage program is offering the music of Philippe Petit, Jan Profrock, Felix Ullstrom, Josue Arias, Suzanne Chani, Benj, Miguel Fresconi, Jessica Kurt, Sam Prekop, Jess Duran, Nick Peck. Enjoy!

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See you.

0: Modulisen. Modulare Synthesizer.
1: Buckla, often labeled as the Stradivarius of synthesizers, is one of the most innovative musical vessel ever designed. The Buckla synthesizer is named after the electronics pioneer Donald Don Buckla, who manufactured his first modular synthesizer in 1963, the Buckla Series 100. The Music Easel appeared in 1973, so we are celebrating both the Diamond, 60 years, and Jubilee, 50 years, to close 2023. This new homage program is offering the music of Daniel McKinney, Sig Valix, Joel Devel, Raphael Timoner, James Plotkin, Ben Carey, Thomas DiMuzio, Ernie Morgan. Enjoy!

0: 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This is our Modulism session number 96, and you can hear it again and again when visiting our platform Modulism.info. See you.
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